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1: You ever heard of reciprocal? Well, you get what you give, it ain't difficult. 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But if it's different, I ain't rolling with it. I'm

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0: Hi, everyone. I'm Kristen Bell, and I invited you here to my hotel room to talk about your cheeks. 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
2: Hoo-hoo, Jashkin. 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

0: but the rap. 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
1: Black Street Productions.
0: We out, we out. Ride. We out, we out. We out.
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All my ops waiting for me to be you, I bet. 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I'm a demon lord. Fall off what? I ain't seen the horse. Called your bluff, better cite the source. Fame yeah. Ain't something that I need no more. Yeah, cause trick? I said what I said. I'd rather be famous instead. I let all that get to my head. I don't care, I paint the town red.

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3: 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Falling hard on another hemisphere. Somebody tell them people Mr. Him is here.
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0: 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Somebody tell them people Mr. Hem is here.
1: Whoa, whoa, whoa, whoa, whoa, whoa.
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13: Hoo-hoo, Jaskin. I am. 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
13: 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Okay. Squirrel. Has anybody seen Mr. Squirrel?
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8: So what? I'm chubby. You act like you never seen a fat chick before. I eat the same stuff you do. I just want more. Now you take me out to dinner. Now you see my pictures posted next to platters. Now I'm flattered they gave a fat chick a chance. Now they say the world is at a national disaster because I've mastered the art of cleaning the plate faster than you. Don't get me wrong, I eat a basket of fruit too. Taking dietary supplements, trying to be cute. But I tell the world, if you can't accept me and respect me for who I am, forget you fools too. Yeah, I spit this for the chicks that's in a 16 and up. Nah, baby, it ain't nothing wrong with eating a few more than fruit cups. Yeah, y'all skinny chicks better go ahead and get your weight up. Belching and choking on your own hiccups. Bending over forwards looking like your spinal cord's tapped out. Keep trying to be anorexic and bulimic, then your whole world's gonna be snapped out. Nah, I'm not mad, I'm not smaller than you. You can call me big, fat, obese, thanks for the compliments, boo. You big girls got stretch marks, you skinny chicks do too. Y'all done got fat then skinny again, who y'all trying to fool? I send my compliments out to the chef that feed me this. If I keep talking about skinny versus big, this would be a number one hit. So they try to get me to run around so I can lose a few pounds. But I tell them I'm the sexy chubby girl in town. So I substitute big for voluptuous, obese for outstanding appearance, fat for fabulous attitude. Now you mad at dude, cause he me feeling my swagger too, my swagger too. Thick, chubby, the big was in. You skinny chicks is hanging around on life support, trying to fit in. But remember, they always said the slogan was go big or go home. So you skinny chicks' quest have come to an end. So big girls, let's go ahead and get it in.
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down like my scraper. Feeling dangerous, I thought you was my anchor. 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

0: My name is Ruth Roosey. I'm a retired teacher. 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

0: told you it ain't over for you. 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

as I'm singing that tonight, I know that in this room there is sickness. I know that in this room there is heaviness. There is depression. There is weariness. I know that there is confusion. I know that marriages may be in trouble. I know that relationships may be in trouble. So can we declare this with boldness? 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

893 WKKC is the music of praise, love, and inspiration. Well, happy Friday to you, family. What a blessed day it is to be above ground, and I'm so excited to be hanging out with you. You know it is your sister, Marcella Jones. We are going to get through this Friday together. I've got a lot of great music in store for you to help you kick up the dust, get your mind ready and prepared with your affirmations, and so much more, family. If nobody has told you that I love you today, let me be the first to tell you I love me some you.

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Mornings right here on 89.3 WKKC. 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

0: inside of the music of praise, love, and inspiration. We are 89.3 WKKC. We're more than just music. How are you on this fine and fabulous new day of life? It is time to get on up this morning and start the day off not only being encouraged, inspired, and motivated, but making sure that you start your day off affirming the way that you desire your day to go. Now, I always say this, and I have to be sure that I'm mindful of someone saying, well, how can you just say that your day is going to be great? You're speaking those things into existence. You're believing for greater. You're speaking things into existence for greater. And you're trusting the process that you're going to walk into greatness. Now, we all know that it does not always happen like that, because the enemy is somewhere right there trying to cut it off at some point so that we can have a challenging day. We can be discouraged. We can be frustrated, pressure going up, all of that. But in spite of it all, we have to set the tone the way that we desire our day to go. Because what happens is when those negative things do take place, you know how to snap back real quick. You know how to start encouraging yourself right there in the middle of the storm. So that's why you got to affirm your day every single day, family. All right. No matter how it may be looking, affirm the greatness of this day. Speaking of greatness today, weather-wise today, we're going to make it up to about 72, a few clouds, but the weekend is looking pretty, pretty good, family. We're going to make it up to 80 on tomorrow, a low of 59 tomorrow night. And then on Sunday, we'll get up to about 72, a possible rain, but we're not even going to speak that into existence. We're going to speak a great weekend with great weather. And what I see is great weather. We can still enjoy a few more days until it is time for the holiday decor. Who is already looking at your holiday decor like, are you ready? Because I'm ready. That's what I'm saying to the holiday decor. I'm ready. I'm thinking about putting, okay, no, I won't speak into this, but I am looking at the tree like it may be about time for me to just assemble you. I don't have to decorate you just yet, but just position you when I'm ready so we won't have the same foolishness that happened last year, because my house was the last house on the block that got anything. I was too busy putting up trees and lights and gifts and everything else for everybody else except for mine. So I don't want to do the same thing this year. But we're just going to say, we're not even going to talk about snow and cold and all that right now. We're going to celebrate the warmness of this day and the great day that it is going to be. Amen. Belongs right there. I've got more music inside of the Music of Praise, Love, and Inspiration, family. 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

The message is right there in the music on 89.3 WKKC. We are more than just music. Time for those affirmations. You know, we got to affirm what it is that we desire to this day, who we are this day, and the places that we desire to walk in. We got to affirm all of that this day and do it with your head held high, okay? Got those affirmations today, and we're talking about peace because it's something about walking in the peace and stillness of it all. I always talk about how you got to be mindful that you don't allow your voice to go to another range, because once your voice go to another range and you're screaming, you are about to snap, crackle, and pop. Matter of fact, you are already at that space. And so you have to always be mindful, no matter how heated the conversation is, you don't allow yourself to get to that point. Because I have been in conversations before and it has gotten heated and you're like, first of all, what are we talking about, first of all? And then next, you see how I took responsibility? How did I get caught up in this? Or how did I allow myself to get caught up in this? So be mindful of your affirmations of peace as you walk into your day-to-day. So the first one is all about surrendering to the peace and allowing it to heal your soul. It is very healing when you surrender to peace. All right. Our next one is, my thoughts and actions are rooted in peace and compassion. It's something about having that compassion. It says a lot about your heart, the health of your heart, when you can be compassionate to others. All right. Our next one is, I release all tension and embrace the peace that is within. All right. And our last one is, in stillness, I find peace and serenity. So some things, rather than responding right away, we got to learn to just be still for just one moment. When things make us upset, or people make us upset, we have to learn to say, let me take a few moments before I respond, especially sending an email, because before you know it, you got to erase everything you just wrote because you wrote it when you were upset. So place yourself in a still spot and be still and find the peace and serenity of it all. So there's something about peace. It is healing. So be mindful of that as you walk into this fabulous new day of life. That was your affirmation for the day. We're 89.3 WKKC.

0: Every day, young people are affected by the negative consequences of teen violence. One being the fact that there is too much pride.
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1: We all want peaceful streets. 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

0: 89.3 WKKC. We're more than just music. The music of praise, love, and inspiration. One of my favorite songs. Chicago's own. We're going to claim him, although he is by way of Texas now. But he's still our very own Percy Beatty with one of the best written songs. You know, Percy is a phenomenal writer. Not only is he a great producer and a great singer, but he's a great writer. And who could sit down and write a song? It was painful but necessary. It did have to rain so that you can grow. If there been no rain, how else would you know everything you allow to bring me closer to you? I think to bring you closer to me. It was painful but necessary. That is prolific, if I say so myself. And I never forget, and I always say this because it's the one thing that ties me to the song, that when I first heard him sing the song, and you know, in media, especially, you know, the ministry that we're in, we're always on point and got to be in encouraging mode. But that moment, I felt like my knees were shaking in that moment because I wept the entire time that he sang that song. And I really feel like for every level of greatness or for every level of blessing, I'll say that I have been given, there was something else there waiting. And it wasn't always easy. And it was sometimes challenging and, more importantly, very hurtful, but it was painful and it was necessary. And that is why I always say that the things that we go through in life, it's not always easy, but it prepares us for our next. Just think about whenever you were mistreated about anything, it taught you how to treat others. And you vowed that I would never treat anyone like that because I know what it felt like when I was treated that way. So we just have to look at life that when we go through storms and when we go through things that we don't deem is fair for us or to, and they're done to us, that whatever it is, it was necessary in order to get us to the place that we're destined to be in, because our mind got to meet us there. We got to be able to spiritually be able to handle the space and the place that we're going to. And sometimes the only way that we can get to that space, we got to go through some things ourselves, so that now we know, I am assured and I know how I would never treat someone. I know how I will make sure I acknowledge people, how I know, you know, all of these things, they help us to grow and to be better. So I love that song. Every time I hear it, it's just, I don't weep like I used to, family. And that's only because the journey that I was in and the space that I was in was for that appointed time. I've been blessed to move to another space, but I shall never, ever forget how I felt and what I went through during those times. Did it have to rain so that you would grow? If there been no rain, how else would you know? Okay, I'm done, family. I'm done. Stay tuned. There's more music inside the music of praise, love, and inspiration. 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

somebody. Come on, shout glory in the house. Oh, come on and clap.

Song says it's good to be alive, but it's best to live. Look at your neighbor and say, neighbor, it's good to be alive, but it's best to live. And guess what?

0: 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That's what he came for.
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0: It's a message of hope on 89.3 WKKC. We are more than just music. Happy Thursday, family. We are embarking on another warm day, but it is another blessed day because we are believing and speaking and claiming and walking and decreeing the victory today. No matter what it may be, we are still going to walk like it's already done, right? All right. It is another day's journey, and certainly we are glad about it, family. Be mindful of the scams. I always try to remind us about these scams that are coming out. Security experts are saying that there are now new scams pertaining to Amazon, and those that, you know, got on those Amazon deals last week. You know you did. So they're saying that no matter what it is that you may have purchased, to be mindful that you don't fall for unexpected texts or emails or things like that. Don't click those text messages. Check your order status directly through Amazon, UPS, FedEx, or the particular retailer that you have made your purchase from. They are saying to be suspicious of urgent messages demanding immediate action. So scammers are now using AI in helping them create more convincing messages. So, you know, as we look at AI, and there are a lot of positive things in AI that we see, there's a whole lot that's going on that's negative. Scammers have now gotten into AI, and they have now created some phishing scams that hopefully you and I will never ever become a victim to. So be mindful when you get those text messages. We all have gotten them before. They need you to respond right away, or they need you to dial a certain number, contact them. Do not contact them. And if you do get those particular texts or email, go right back to your original order and look at that and place the phone call through that order. All right. So don't do anything pertaining to text, emails. Just be suspicious of everything. We just never, ever know. Okay. All right, family. It is more music inside the musical praise, love, and inspiration. We want to lift you up and encourage you today so that you can start your day off with a smile, because that smile will brighten somebody else's day. It really, really will. So be encouraged. All right. More music inside of this day. It is the musical praise, love, and inspiration on 89.3 WKKC.
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0: 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The George L. Giles Auxiliary Unit number 87 invites you to a Boots on the Ground Western set highlighting breast cancer awareness Saturday, October 10th, 4 p.m. to 9 p.m. at George L. Giles Post number 87, 5745 South State Street. Ticket information is available at 872-818-0073. 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

On a mission to inspire 89.3 WKKC. The music of praise, love, and inspiration. Well, it's family. It's that time to get on up out of here. As always, I have a prayer every single time I crack this mic. And my prayer is that someone will be inspired, encouraged, motivated. Someone will get the feeling that no matter what it is that you are currently facing, that it did not come to stay, but it came to pass. And it's going to get better for you. And so that is my prayer every single time I have the opportunity and am blessed to encourage people through the music. And so I hope that someone was encouraged this morning, that your situation will not be this way always. But more importantly, we have to change our mindset, because when we change our mindset, not only do we change our lives, but we change the situation that's currently going on. Because everything requires a change of the mindset. And when we do that, that's when we can turn the page and run on and see what the end is going to be. And I'm going to always speak greatness. That greatness is at the end of all of this stuff that we've had to go through in life. So stay encouraged, family, and know that it is going to get better for you. And even if it doesn't, we've got to learn how to trust the process, because everything ain't about putting popcorn in and we get what we want in 2 minutes flat. Some things require a little bit of time. And so even if it doesn't come when and how you desire it to come, it doesn't mean that it's not coming, family. We just got to stay rooted and grounded and trust the process. Now you go on and have a great day today and a great weekend. I will chat with you on Sunday morning for Sunday Morning Gospel, getting you up and ready for church, whether you are going or not. Don't forget about Ray Neal with the best music of your life. That starts at 3 p.m. on Sunday. So meet us back here for your great music and information right here at 89.3 WKKC. We are more than just music. And family, listen, if you know nothing else about your sister, Marcella Jones, I always want you to know this one thing about me. From my heart to yours, it's so very true, family. I love me some you. Make it a great day.

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0: Hey, this is Professor Daniel Davis, Associate Professor of Africana Studies at Kennedy King College, inviting you to enroll in Africana Studies 101, Introduction to African American Studies, and Africana Studies 214, Hip Hop Culture and Politics, online or in person. 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

0: 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Bananas are great for athletes because they give you energy. 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Kiwis increase bone mass. 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

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You ready, baby?

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10: 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Remembers Freddie Jackson. My lady. Freddie Jackson gave us the slow jams, the love songs, and the soundtrack to unforgettable moments. So many classics in between. 89.3 WKKC. We'll never forget you, Freddie. Your music continues to live on.

It's sacred no more. I'm wrong. But I'm promising you better, though. Your friends saying let them go. And we ain't getting any younger. I can give them now, but I can promise you forever, though. That's right.

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Oh, you know you got something I want, you know. You ready, baby?

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More than just music.

I'm the man from the big VA. Won't you come play around my way? Hey, listen to what I gotta say. Simplay. Don't you know I am the man? Rock shows here in Japan. Have people shaking my hand.

0: 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One being the fact that there's too much pride.
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0: We all want peaceful streets. We all want to come home safely. 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